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7: River City's weather.
8: Lows dip down to about 58 tonight under partly cloudy skies. Northeasterly winds 5 to 10 miles per hour. Sunshine mixed with clouds at times. Tomorrow, highs around 81. Slight chance of rain showers tomorrow night. Lows dip down to about 62. Mainly cloudy skies expected. And that's your forecast. I'm weatherology meteorologist Paul Frombly. Get the latest weather updates online at minnesotadailyweather.com. Right now, 77.
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5: River City's weather.
6: Lows dip down to about 58 tonight under partly cloudy skies. Northeasterly winds, 5 to 10 miles per hour. Sunshine mixed with clouds at times tomorrow. Highs around 81. Slight chance of rain showers tomorrow night. Lows dip down to about 62. Mainly cloudy skies expected. And that's your forecast. I'm weatherology meteorologist Paul Frombly. Get the latest weather updates online at MinnesotaDailyWeather.com. Right now, 77.
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7: River City's weather. Lows level off around 58 tonight under partly cloudy skies. Winds out of the northeast, 5 to 10 miles per hour. Highs around 81 tomorrow. Sunshine mixed with clouds at times. Mainly cloudy skies expected tomorrow night. Slight chance of rain showers. Lows level off around 62. That's your forecast. I'm weatherology meteorologist Paul Trombley. Get the latest weather updates online at minnesotadailyweather.com. Currently, it's 72 degrees.
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0: Hey, it's Rick. 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
1: River City's weather. Lows level off around 58 tonight under partly cloudy skies. Winds out of the northeast, 5 to 10 miles per hour. Highs around 81 tomorrow. Sunshine mixed with clouds at times. Mainly cloudy skies expected tomorrow night. Slight chance of rain showers. Lows level off around 62. That's your forecast. I'm weatherology meteorologist Paul Trombley. Get the latest weather updates online at minnesotadailyweather.com. Currently, it's 72 degrees.
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4: River City's weather. Lows level out around 58 tonight under partly cloudy skies. Winds out of the northeast, 5 to 10 miles per hour. Highs around 81 tomorrow. Sunshine mixed with clouds at times. Mainly cloudy skies expected tomorrow night. Slight chance of rain showers. Lows level off around 62. That's your forecast. I'm weatherology meteorologist Paul Trombley. Get the latest weather updates online at minnesotadailyweather.com. Currently 66.
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6: River City's weather. Lows level off around 58 tonight under partly cloudy skies. Winds out of the northeast, 5 to 10 miles per hour. Highs around 81 tomorrow. Sunshine mixed with clouds at times. Mainly cloudy skies expected tomorrow night. Slight chance of rain showers. Lows level off around 62. That's your forecast. I'm weatherology meteorologist Paul Trombley. Get the latest weather updates online at minnesotadailyweather.com. Currently 66.
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2: What?

0: Lows level off around 58 tonight under partly cloudy skies. Winds out of the northeast, 5 to 10 miles per hour. Highs around 81 tomorrow. Sunshine mixed with clouds at times. Mainly cloudy skies expected tomorrow night. Slight chance of rain showers. Lows level off around 62. That's your forecast. I'm weatherology meteorologist Paul Trombley. Get the latest weather updates online at minnesotadailyweather.com. Right now, it's 65 degrees.
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0: lows level off around 58 tonight under partly cloudy skies. Winds out of the northeast, 5 to 10 miles per hour. Highs around 81 tomorrow. Sunshine mixed with clouds at times. Mainly cloudy skies expected tomorrow night. Slight chance of rain showers. Lows level off around 62. That's your forecast. I'm weatherology meteorologist Paul Trombley. Get the latest weather updates online at minnesotadailyweather.com. Right now, it's 65 degrees.
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6: River City's weather. Lows level off around 58 tonight under partly cloudy skies. Winds out of the northeast, 5 to 10 miles per hour. Highs around 81 tomorrow. Sunshine mixed with clouds at times. Mainly cloudy skies expected tomorrow night. Slight chance of rain showers. Lows level off around 62. That's your forecast. I'm weatherology meteorologist Paul Trombley. Get the latest weather updates online at minnesotadailyweather.com. Currently 64.
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7: River City's weather. Lows level out for on 58 tonight under partly cloudy skies. Winds out of the northeast, 5 to 10 miles per hour. Highs around 81 tomorrow. Sunshine mixed with clouds at times. Mainly cloudy skies expected tomorrow night. Slight chance of rain showers. Lows level out for on 62. That's your forecast. I'm weatherology meteorologist Paul Trombley. Get the latest weather updates online at minnesotadailyweather.com. Currently 64.
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4: River City's weather. Lows dip down to about 58 overnight under partly cloudy skies. Easterly winds around 5 miles per hour. Highs level off around 81. Friday, a blend of clouds and sun. Slight chance for showers. Friday night, lows dip down to about 62. Mainly cloudy skies. And that's your forecast. I'm weatherology meteorologist Paul Frombly. Get the latest weather updates online at MinnesotaDailyWeather.com. Right now, 62.
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4: River City's weather.
5: Lows dip down to about 58 overnight under partly cloudy skies, easterly winds around 5 miles per hour. Highs level off around 81 Friday, a blend of clouds and sun. Slight chance for showers Friday night. Lows dip down to about 62, mainly cloudy skies. And that's your forecast. I'm weatherology meteorologist Paul Frombly. Get the latest weather updates online at minnesotadailyweather.com. Right now, 62.
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7: River City's weather.
8: Lows level off around 58 overnight under partly cloudy skies. East winds around 5 miles per hour. High temperatures reach up to 81. Friday, sunshine mixed with clouds at times. Cloudy skies expected Friday night. Chance of thunderstorms. Lows level off around 61. That's your forecast. I'm Weatherology Meteorologist Paul Trombley. Get the latest weather updates online at MinnesotaDailyWeather.com. Right now, 60.
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4: River City's weather. Lows level off around 58 overnight under partly cloudy skies. East winds around 5 miles per hour. High temperatures reach up to 81. Friday, sunshine mixed with clouds at times. Cloudy skies expected Friday night. Chance of thunderstorms. Lows level off around 61. That's your forecast. I'm weatherology meteorologist Paul Trombley. Get the latest weather updates online at minnesotadailyweather.com. Right now, 60.
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8: River City's weather.
9: Lows level off around 58. Overnight, under partly cloudy skies, east winds around 5 miles per hour. High temperatures reach up to 81. Friday, sunshine mixed with clouds at times. Cloudy skies expected. Friday night, chance of thunderstorms. Lows level off around 61. That's your forecast. I'm Weatherology meteorologist Paul Trombley. Get the latest weather updates online at MinnesotaDailyWeather.com. Currently, it's 58 degrees.
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3: River City's weather. Lows level off around 58. Overnight, under partly cloudy skies, east winds around 5 miles per hour. High temperatures reach up to 81. Friday, sunshine mixed with clouds at times. Cloudy skies expected Friday night. Chance of thunderstorms. Lows level off around 61. That's your forecast. I'm Weatherology Meteorologist Paul Trombley. Get the latest weather updates online at MinnesotaDailyWeather.com. Currently, it's 58 degrees.
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0: Hey, it's Rick. I'm out here fixing the roads you drive on every day. 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
6: River City's weather.
7: Lows level off around 58 overnight under partly cloudy skies. East winds around 5 miles per hour. Sunshine mixed with clouds at times again. Friday, high temperatures reach up to 81. Chance of thunderstorms. Friday night, lows dip down to about 61. Overcast. And that's your forecast. I'm weatherology meteorologist Paul Frombly. Get the latest weather updates online at MinnesotaDailyWeather.com. Currently, it's 56 degrees.
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6: River City's weather. Lows level off around 58. Overnight, under partly cloudy skies, east winds around 5 miles per hour. Sunshine mixed with clouds at times again. Friday, high temperatures reach up to 81. Chance of thunderstorms. Friday night, lows dip down to about 61. Overcast. And that's your forecast. I'm weatherology meteorologist Paul Frombly. Get the latest weather updates online at minnesotadailyweather.com. Currently, it's 56 degrees.
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5: River City's weather.
6: Lows dip down to about 55 overnight under partly cloudy skies. Easterly winds around 5 miles per hour. Sunshine mixed with clouds at times again. Friday, daytime highs approaching 81. Cloudy skies, Friday night, chance for storms. Lows level off around 61. That's your forecast. I'm weatherology meteorologist Paul Trombley. Get the latest weather updates online at minnesotadailyweather.com. Currently, it's 52 degrees.
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4: Lows dip down to about 55 overnight under partly cloudy skies, easterly winds around 5 miles per hour. Sunshine mixed with clouds at times again. Friday, daytime highs approaching 81. Cloudy skies, Friday night, chance for storms, lows level off around 61. That's your forecast. I'm weatherology meteorologist Paul Trombley. Get the latest weather updates online at MinnesotaDailyWeather.com. Currently, it's 52 degrees.
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4: Here's your weatherology forecast, brought to you by Ag Country. High temperatures reach up to 81 today under partly cloudy skies, east winds 5 to 10 miles per hour. Chance for storms tonight, lows level off around 61, cloudy skies expected. And that's your forecast. I'm weatherology meteorologist Paul Trombley. Get the latest weather updates online at MinnesotaDailyWeather.com. Right now, it's 52 degrees.
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7: River City's weather. Here's your weatherology forecast, brought to you by Ag Country. High temperatures reach up to 81 today under partly cloudy skies, east winds 5 to 10 miles per hour. Chance for storms tonight, lows level off around 61, cloudy skies expected. And that's your forecast. I'm weatherology meteorologist Paul Frombly. Get the latest weather updates online at MinnesotaDailyWeather.com. Right now, it's 52 degrees.
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0: Sherry Studios on this fabulous Friday. 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
1: Skidding into the weekend with the Bob and Sherry Show. 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
2: Yeah.
1: Hey, what is, Lamar, what is the People's Movie Critic reviewing in 1 hour right here?
3: Oh, I'm going to do Maternal Instinct, and it will shake you to the core.
4: Woohoo!
5: Yep.
1: You know, isn't it funny how you can tell by the name of the show, Maternal Instincts?
5: Oh,
1: that it yes. will be.
0: So this is a true story?
1: Terrifying.
0: It's a true story?
3: This is a absolute true story. It's a documentary. It's a true story. It will.
1: Mm. And where is this one? Is this is a streamer, right?
3: Netflix.
1: Which platform is this,
3: this
1: one
3: is
1: on?
3: Netflix. Yeah, Netflix.
1: All right, the
3: yes.
1: People's Movie Critic with Maternal Instincts. In 1 hour, we have comedian Emmy Blotnick. The news for radio in America has been rough the past couple of weeks. My news feeds are filled with shocking losses of jobs and stations going dark. And it's just, for people in our business, it's just been a really difficult summer. Mm. We've watched a lot of colleagues and friends lose everything, and it's just been so painful. So this story, which happened a couple days ago in the UK, this is meant to cheer all of us up who feel like we can't get out of our own way right now in this business, because this happened on one of the UK's radio stations. The station's called Radio Caroline. And like radio everywhere, you know, it heavily depends on computers and automation for scheduling music and commercials and public service announcements and all of that. So folks are in their cars or in their home having a spot of tea or whatever, listening to music on Radio Caroline the other morning when the computer accidentally misfired. So here's what happened.
6: This is Radio Caroline. His Majesty King Charles III has passed away.
7: Just to be absolutely clear, King Charles III is alive and well. And whilst that announcement went out on Tuesday, he was on an official visit to Northern Ireland.
1: So, for people that have never, who don't work in media and have never really thought about it, something that is fun to know is that prominent people, and I'm talking politicians and movie stars, athletes, Bruce Springsteen, whoever, right? Those obituaries are written, recorded, and ready to go. And they're periodically taken out and dusted off and updated.
7: Mm-hmm.
1: So if you've ever wondered, like, what do you mean so-and-so just died? And how is my newsfeed already filled with all of these? Because if you are a prominent person, your obituary is standing by. And King Charles, that would be the very definition of a prominent person.
7: Right, right.
1: The BBC, every newspaper, every radio outlet, they all have the announcement ready to go. And somehow this one got loaded into the system. Can you imagine?
7: Oh, my God. I can't. I absolutely can't. And to be so wrong about something so big. And the fact that he wasn't in England at the time, he was in Northern Ireland, people might have been really concerned about what was happening.
1: So I now have to tell you that they aired the death announcement, and then they said that news media confirmed that King Charles has died, and then they played the national anthem. Then they announced again that King Charles died. Then they had a 16-minute long period of silence.
7: Oh, no.
1: So the host of the show, who was on air at the time, Barry Marsh, said, oh, we didn't hear those statements ourselves. It was a technical issue. And people are going, what do you mean you didn't hear it yourself? Well, because there's a really good chance that the music is coming out of a completely different place than the show. I don't know how they're set up there. But that's one of those things that you probably should have come up with another statement for the public other than, I didn't hear it, but it's in your show. Yeah, I still didn't hear it. Were you in the bathroom? People are outraged, and the station's in big trouble. Radio Caroline has since explained that an employee access those three files that were prepared for King Charles's death and played them out of curiosity. And that's how they got injected into the system. They were pulled from the archive and the employee just listened to them to see what they sounded like. Now, we've done a lot of stupid things on this show. We've made a lot of mistakes. We've had to apologize for a lot of things. But we did not prematurely announce the king was dead.
7: No.
1: So we reach around real high, real high. Pat yourself on the back, guys. And let's see what stupid stuff we can get wrong today on the Bob and Sherry Show.
2: White. Oh, my God.
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13: Fox News, I'm Gianna Gelosi. Accused UnitedHealthcare CEO killer Luigi Mangione going to be back in federal court. He's expected to plead guilty to federal stalking charges without a plea deal on the table. Fox's Brian Yenis tells us why.
14: So if Mangione pleads guilty to federal crimes, a legal fight could then play out over the fate of the New York State case. The Manhattan DA's office would have to successfully argue that the federal stalking charges are different enough from the state's second-degree murder charges to move forward.
13: Democratic senators are concerned about the USS Abraham Lincoln at sea for nearly 9 months supporting operations in the Middle East.
15: Democrat Senator Richard Blumenthal raising concerns of supply shortages, water contamination, plumbing issues, and deteriorating mental health in a letter to Secretary Hegseth.
13: Fox's Jackie Heinrich, the Navy sending the USS George Washington to relieve the Lincoln. 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
19: 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Day three of the Beltrami County Fair. 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The Midway Carnival continues. 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Closes with a jam session running from 8 until 11. Wojo's Rodeo kicks off at 6:30 today in the grandstand. Bemidji Election Canvassing Board will certify Tuesday's primary election results today at City Hall. 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
25: River City's weather.
26: A mix of clouds and sunshine develops today with high temperature readings at around 81. East winds from 5 to 10. For tonight, with some cloudiness and a chance for some showers and thunder showers moving in late, low at 61. There'll be a chance for some scattered showers, a few thunderstorms Saturday, highs at 77, mid-70s Sunday. And that's your forecast. I'm weatherology meteorologist Paul Crombley. Get the latest weather updates online at MinnesotaDailyWeather.com. Right now, 50.
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4: I got a couple of different animal things. Y'all want to hear about them?
5: Oh, yeah.
6: I do.
4: The first one is sort of scary. This 8-year-old kid, and he's out fishing at this Ridley Park Lake in Delaware. And he gets a tug, and he's thinking, oh, maybe this is a bass, because normally they just catch little catfish. And he baits his line with string and a hot dog. So he starts reeling this thing in. Turns out it was a red-bellied piranha. And it weighed about 2 pounds. And it's got all them teeth, okay? It turns out what they figured this was somebody that had this as a pet in their aquarium. And they didn't want to keep it in there anymore. And they just put it into the waterway, and it was not that's unlawful. You can't do that. And Michael Coffey's his dad, he said that, you know, we ended up getting rid of it humanely.
6: The part about this that doesn't surprise me at all is that a piranha was found swimming in waters adjacent to the city of brotherly love. That's part of this.
5: It seems like an exotic thing you find in a really warm climate, doesn't it?
6: The piranha was like, I want to start a new life in the United States. What do you recommend? Oh, Philly. Are you a piranha? You're going to love Philly.
5: Perfect.
4: All right, here's my other story. You know, they had this big solar eclipse that went on, and what I'm telling you is based on some research some people did in South Carolina back when in 2017 during the eclipse. They did a bunch of zoo animals, and they monitored them during the eclipse. And some of them had some really strange behavior. One of the strangest behaviors is the Galapagos turtles. Okay, they're all sitting around in the sun, and they have the eclipse. They immediately started mating. They jumped up, and all of them started mating for the eclipse. They don't know why. They don't understand it. They also had some gibbons, and they started doing, like, crazy noises they'd never made before. And the gorillas started getting together, and they all went to bed. They got ready and went to bed during the eclipse. But another weird one was the giraffes are all running in circles. The giraffes are all running in circles. So it's all kinds of stuff. But they said as soon as the eclipse was over, everything went back to normal.
6: See, you don't hear about this with the Philly piranha. The Philly piranha said, oh, is it dark in the middle of the day? Let me get a pack of Siggies at Wawa.
5: Get a sub while you're there. The subs are very good at Wawa.
6: Get you a hoagie at Wawa. What am I doing in a Wawa? I'm a piranha. Kiss my ass, all right? It's the Bob and Sherry Show.
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15: River City's weather.
16: A mix of clouds and sunshine develops today with high temperature readings at around 81. East winds from 5 to 10. For tonight with some cloudiness and a chance for some showers and thundershowers moving in late, low at 61. They'll see a chance for some scattered showers, a few thunderstorms Saturday, highs at 77, mid-70s Sunday. And that's your forecast. I'm weatherology meteorologist Paul Crombly. Get the latest weather updates online at MinnesotaDailyWeather.com. Right now, 50.
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8: There's this crazy driver from Georgia. Not me. This is somebody else. Okay. Now, this guy tried to run down a jogger. Not once, not twice, but three times after all she did was say good morning to him. So, don't know what the deal is. His name is Jesse Allen Davis. He's 21. He got into his vehicle and tried to hit her with it while she was still in the parking lot. Now, this guy, she did not know this Jesse guy. He clipped her on the first pass with the car. And she got up and kept running. Then he chased her through the parking lot. He hit a parked car. And then, trying to get to her again, he was introduced to karma on a first-name basis by crashing into a pole. He bloodied up his face really good in the crash. And I've got the picture of this guy. And he looks like a demon. I don't know what's going on. So the woman took cover behind a dumpster, and she managed to call 911. Now, Davis was arrested and taken to Cobb County Jail, where he's being held on a $5,720 bond. How do you come up with $5,720? I don't really understand how that works. But he's being held on the bond for aggravated assault and hit-and-run charges, because he's hit these cars and all this other stuff. His mugshot speaks volumes. He didn't say why he did it, but you got to see this mugshot. He looks like a super criminal or something, but he's bloodied up, which is good. I'm glad. It looks like it really was, the airbag hit him pretty good. So we'll post this. But what an idiot. I don't get it.
9: I don't either. Yeah. I don't get this next one. Annie Lewis, our girl here, a Walmart security guard told police that he saw Annie Lewis sitting on a curb in the Walmart parking lot. He was on duty. He was wearing his full uniform, including his badge, and he had his ID. And so he approached Annie to see, you know, ma'am, do you need assistance? And when he approached, Annie leapt to her feet, charged at him, pushed him in the face with her open hand, jumped into his vehicle, began adjusting the seat, and tried to put it in drive.
10: What?
9: She attempted to drive away, but she was unable to because the security guard reached in and turned off the ignition and snatched the keys and called 911. He told police that she did not have permission to enter his vehicle or strike his face, which I think is the bare minimum here.
10: I would say
9: the bare minimum is, ma'am, you do not have permission to get in this car or strike this man's face. He reported no injuries. He said, I'm not hurt, but I still want to press charges because I didn't tell her she could do those things. Well, even if you did tell her she could, I don't even know what this man has gotten up to in the past that maybe he has given permission. So police arrested Annie for reported battery and for attempt to carjack the Walmart security guy's vehicle. And when the police arrived, and this is in Orlando, so when the police arrived, they said there she was in the driver's seat of the marked car sipping on a soda. And they said, ma'am, will you please exit the vehicle? And I'm going to ask you, do you think that Annie listened to the cops?
10: No, I'm thinking
9: about
10: not.
9: Exiting the vehicle?
10: You can't make me.
9: You can't make Annie do anything. Annie continued sipping away on her drink and ignored the police, at which time they removed her from the vehicle and put her in handcuffs. So no word on what's going to happen next. She's in Orange County Jail, facing charges of carjacking and battering on a security officer for palming his face to get in his vehicle. This was a bad day at the Orlando Walmart for Andy Lewis. Girl, I don't know what's going on, but I know something must be going on. And that you just snapped. You just snapped. And for future reference, don't steal a marked security guard's car. They're just so easy to spot.
8: Yes.
9: And with Orlando traffic, you ain't making a quick getaway.
10: No.
9: You are going to be busted.
10: You are not.
9: That's Morons in the News. This is the Bob and Sherry Show.
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19: River City's weather. A mix of clouds and sunshine develops today with high temperature readings at around 81. East winds from 5 to 10. For tonight, with some cloudiness and a chance for some showers and thundershowers moving in late, low at 61. There'll be a chance for some scattered showers, a few thunderstorms Saturday, highs at 77, mid-70s Sunday. And that's your forecast. I'm weatherology meteorologist Paul Crombley. Get the latest weather updates online at minnesotadailyweather.com. Right now, 50.
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2: Y'all, the way I talk about my husband, it might be surprising when I say he's a pretty private guy. He is. I mean, you don't see him much. I don't post many pictures of him. He sometimes sticks his head in for happy hour. But he's, you know, like, this isn't his world. He accidentally married into the carnival, and he's like, ah, why is this happening to me? He's having surgery in just a little bit. I'll be leaving as soon as the show ends today. My husband was diagnosed with prostate cancer, but way too young. Like, you think, well, everybody, every man has prostate cancer. All the pawpaws die with it. Yeah, well, you shouldn't get diagnosed with it in your 40s. Because then you're not like the other pawpaws.
3: Very true.
2: So we've been, he's been in a surveillance program. And we had some rough news in the spring. He had a bad MRI. We were afraid it had metastasized. Then we got lucky because God. And the decision was made to go forward with treatment. So he's having some surgery today. And the science of it is really cool. And as we go forward, I might talk about the science of it. Because you know I'm geeked out on that. And then he'll start radiation. And the doctors assure us that the cure rate, the success rate, he's going to be awesome, feeling great by Halloween, if not sooner. So the prognosis is A+. And he could use a little, if you're so inclined, to beam a little love or prayer his way. He doesn't typically do well with the anesthesia. That's going to be the hardest part of this, honestly.
3: Yeah.
2: And it's scary. You know, we've been living with this for a long time, and the decision to go forward, you know, wasn't made lightly. He had to, you know, we had to get all the kids up to speed and everything, but he has a great team of doctors, and I think he's going to be fine. And I know he's looking forward to some of my patented home nursing care. My love, I've brought you a popsicle, and look, it's an Ancient Aliens marathon. Oh, don't get up. The remote's over there. You just rest. And then we're going to watch some old Star Trek together.
4: The classics.
2: So I'm telling you this now because over the next several weeks, it's going to impact the schedule for me. And I may be missing here and there for a break or two because we're not sure yet how much I'll need to accompany him. We won't know until we get there for the individual treatments, but I'm probably, because you know I'm a hovering helicopter wife, I'm going to want to be with him when he has his treatments. So we're going to figure it out. And I'm very thankful for the care he's gotten. And I'm thankful for the extraordinary advances in science and medicine and research because he's benefiting from all of that. And so now you know. Mm. It's the Bob and Sherry Show.
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0: It's time now for The People's Movie Critic. And this one sounds like fun for the whole family. Maternal Instinct on Netflix.
3: I had a few friends that recommended this documentary to me, and not one of them told me what to expect. And I'm glad they didn't, because it allowed me to see everything develop a little at a time. Each revelation was bigger and more shocking and more unbelievable than the last. Now, the problem I face is doing a review that does not spoil it for anybody else. The director, Jessica Dimmock, did a great job of giving the audience a sort of one-sided story focusing on Taylor Parker and the intricate web that she weaved. She slowly and methodically tells a story just like it happened, which is exactly how all the people that were deceived by Parker came to realize what was happening, a little bit at a time. The documentary opens with the police, the footage from body cam, as a Texas trooper pulls Parker over for driving erratically. Now, as she sits on the side of the road, she tells the trooper that she has just given birth to a baby girl, and she begs him to drive her to the hospital. But the trooper says, no, no, we got to wait for the ambulance so that the baby can get medical care. So when doctors examine Parker after they got to the hospital, they figure out that she has not given birth to a baby. What? Oh. Yes. Woo. Now, we are fully aware that Taylor Parker is a lying liar who lies. Whoa. The documentary takes us back in time to when she meets the man of her dreams, Wade Griffin. Wade is a country boy that is a roofing company supervisor. He's a welder. He's got wild hogs that he traps. He's a livestock manager. And he just comes off as an all-around just good old boy. And all Wade knows is Taylor comes from a very wealthy family. And she's buying him trucks and tractors. She buys him this big, huge farm. And before he knows it, she's pregnant. And it just gets crazier from there. The documentary is 1 hour, 34 minutes. It's rated TVMA. I'm pretty sure if this was a movie, you would say, that's the most far-fetched idea for a movie I've ever seen. Nobody would watch this because it's just too crazy to be believed. But, oh, buddy, you can believe it. The director knows exactly how much information to give us and when to hold back. And she gave us too much too soon. I'm not sure we could process everything. Now, Taylor Parker is a very complicated person who suffered from very low self-esteem early on in life. Then she reinvented herself. And in doing so, she became a master manipulator, an equal parts psychopath and sociopath put together. As I mentioned earlier, there's an entirely other side to this story, and it really deserves to be told. But the way the director presents it has a much bigger impact on the audience. I have watched many true crime documentaries on Netflix and other places. A lot of them shocked and surprised me. But this one is really hard to stop thinking about. The intricate plans, the lies, the manipulation, they all stay with you. Now, I'm warning you, this is not a story with a fairy tale ending. My score on this is 5 cold Budweisers. This one will stay with you. I promise you. Oh, my gosh. This is a crazy story. Crazy.
0: I hear it. I hear it in your voice.
3: Oh, my gosh.
0: It's one thing when a scary movie stays with you, but when a scary documentary stays with you.
3: Well, at least with a movie, you know that was fake.
0: That's what you tell yourself. That's just a made-up story. Yeah.
3: This is real life.
0: These are real people. These
3: are real neighbors.
0: Alrighty.
3: It's rough.
0: Five cold buds for Maternal Instincts on Netflix. We have comedian Emmy Blotnick coming up. And speaking of scary movies, maybe you'd like to pay a visit to one of the summer camps that inspired the 80s and 90s slasher fix.
4: Ooh. And there's still summer camps.
0: Yeah, some of them. Yeah, some of them are. We have some. We're going to take you behind the scenes in some of those camp slasher movies because that's great fun. Plus, your Zippy Zodiac. It's the Bob and Sherry Show.
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7: News. I'm Roxanne Evans. So Luigi Mangione is expected in federal court this morning where he could plead guilty in the killing of United Healthcare CEO Brian Thompson.
8: Any sentence would be up to the judge in this case.
7: Fox's Chanley Painter outside the courthouse in New York. Serious concerns about poor living conditions aboard the USS Abraham Lincoln. It's been at sea for more than 250 days supporting operations against Iran. The USS George Washington now heading to the Middle East to replace it. In Ohio, Democrat Sherrod Brown leading Republican John Husted in the latest Fox News poll by an 8-point lead, with inflation being the defining issue.
9: Brown has more enthusiasm, with 97% of Democrats saying they'll vote for him. 87% of Republicans say they'll vote for Husted.
7: Fox's Jessica Rosenthal. 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
14: Here's latest from MinnesotaDailyNews.com. Red Lake Nation Public Safety Department says that there was an officer-involved shooting that took place yesterday morning. According to the department, the incident remains under active investigation, with the Red Lake Nation coordinating alongside the Federal Bureau of Investigation and other law enforcement agencies. Officials have noted that no further details can be released at this time due to protect the integrity of the investigation, but authorities stress that there is no immediate threat to the public. Recognizing the concern an incident of this nature can cause within the community, officials are asking residents and members to remain patient and respectful while a thorough investigation is conducted. Hubbard County commissioners recently discussed the department's budget with Sheriff Corey Aukus for the 2027 budget. It reported a decrease of $85,000 from the previous budget, mainly due to not needing the board to outsource inmates. However, overtime is up. Aukus has budgeted $110,000 for overtime. The commissioners questioned if $125,000 would be more realistic for next year. Discussions included examining public safety expenses, staffing, and exploring state grants that reimburse some overtime. These stories and more, MinnesotaDailyNews.com.
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19: River City's weather.
20: A mix of clouds and sunshine develops today with high temperature readings at around 81. East winds from 5 to 10. For tonight, with some cloudiness and a chance for some showers and thundershowers moving in late, low at 61. They'll see a chance for some scattered showers, a few thunderstorms Saturday, highs at 77, mid-70s Sunday. And that's your forecast. I'm weatherology meteorologist Paul Trombley. Get the latest weather updates online at MinnesotaDailyWeather.com. Right now, 54.
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2: The story sounds funny at first if you don't look past the headline. Rescuers in Washington State, Tacoma, were notified that there was a boat, an abandoned boat on the water. So, of course, they had to go look. And there were more than 30 cats living on that abandoned boat. At first you go, oh, how cute. The cats are on a boat. No, the cats were abandoned on the boat. Oh. They were terrified. Oh. They were malnourished. Some of them, the conditions on the boat were terrible. The cats had to be rescued one by one and taken to the Humane Society. They haven't even been able to give you an exact count on how many cats there were. They're still investigating who was taking care of the cats. Because someone took care of them for some period of time. How long were they alone on the boat? Whose boat is it? And is the owner of the boat the same person that marooned the cats? It's just, that's a lot of cats. I say this as someone who feels like she has a lot of cats. This is a lot of cats.
3: Yeah. It is.
2: On a boat.
4: It's a great question, because how could that all have come about? And did somebody intentionally do that?
2: It feels it. I mean, when you have 30 cats crammed onto an abandoned sailboat, that feels intentional.
4: Yeah.
2: I mean, there's no way you can go, what if the cats thought they were going on a 3-hour tour? What if the cats read books about cats on old sailing ships? What if the cats, you can't come up with any really good reason for the cats putting themselves there, can you?
4: Unless somebody was taking care of the cats and they all ended up on the boat. That's where he was taking care of them, and that's where the person lived. And then perhaps the boat become unmoored in a storm or something.
2: And something happened to the person.
4: Something happened to that person.
2: Well, you know, animal hoarding is a thing. And if all you have to hoard your animals on is a sailboat, right?
4: Yeah.
2: There's more to this story than we know. Right now, the cats are in care, and they're going to try to find homes. And I suspect that these animals probably will be rescued.
4: Yeah.
2: High-profile stories like this tend to bring good people out. It's just, we are living in an insane timeline.
4: It's a crazy story, Sherry. There's no question.
2: All the stories are crazy now. In fact, when somebody says something normal to me, it stops me in my tracks, and I'm like, wow, that was normal. Are you from another dimension? Because we don't do normal anymore. Normal is the olden days. It's the Bob and Sherry Show.
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12: River City's weather.
13: A mix of clouds and sunshine develops today with high temperature readings at around 81. East winds from 5 to 10. For tonight, with some cloudiness and a chance for some showers and thunder showers moving in late, low at 61. That'll see a chance for some scattered showers, a few thunderstorms Saturday, highs at 77, mid-70s Sunday. And that's your forecast. I'm weatherology meteorologist Paul Crombley. Get the latest weather updates online at minnesotadailyweather.com. Right now, 54.
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2: It's time for Everyone Needs a Laugh. Here is comedian Emmy Blotnick.
3: I do feel a little bit off these days because I've been watching TV, and I'm a streaming customer of the middle tier. I give them some money and I see some ads, not to brag. And it used to be you'd see all different ads, but these days, when I watch TV, I see the same two ads 5 times each. So for every one Frasier that I've already seen, I'm getting the same two ads 5 times each. And they both have songs, and currently this is the only music I'm listening to. So it does make me feel a little bit disturbed. But I'll tell you about these songs, because they are in my head. Number one, Sky Rizzy. Sky Rizzy. Do you guys know it? Okay. For the uninitiated, Sky Rizzy is a medication for people with ulcerative colitis, a condition I don't have, but I see why they think that. I do give off a sort of digestive mayhem vibe. I see why they're targeting me. I don't think they're wrong. But it has a song that's, it's gotta be AI generated because the melody is so brutal. It goes like this. It goes, "Nothing means everything. Whoa." And yeah, the first time you hear it, it's bad, right? We all just heard that and we were like, I hope we don't have to hear that again. But you do, you have to hear it 4 more times. And the 5th time you hear it, it is an existential nightmare. Nothing means everything. You sit there and think about it. You go, this means nothing. This could be anything. What are they even selling? This could be for Buddhism. This could be for assisted suicide. What is the product? Whoa. All right, fine, I'll do it. I'll kill myself. It makes me feel crazy. And you go, well, I hope this 2nd commercial is more of a palate cleanser. And in some ways it is. It's for Daisy Sour Cream. The 2nd song on my 2-song playlist is from the Daisy Sour Cream commercial. Is everybody else getting as much hyper-targeted sour cream content as I am? Are we all seeing this much of this song? Because it's, whoa, let me set the scene for you. Okay, so it's a house party, daytime, suburbs, very bright. There's hors d'oeuvres being passed around, and it's the most sour cream you've ever seen in your life. You've never been at a party with this much sour cream being offered to you. And you go, wow, I hope they don't show us what the bathroom looks like at this party. That would be a disaster. And they're serving it to you in ways you've never seen before. They're dipping whole strawberries into sour cream and then hip bumping each other. They're like, this has never happened to me. But the song is, it's at least sung by a person. I think it's a person because it has artistic choices that the singer made. She sounds sort of like Jessica Simpson, and the song goes, do a dollop, do a dollop, yeah. And you're like, is this sour cream flirting with me? Like, why was that kind of seductive? Did somebody tell her to do that, or did she choose to do that? So that's the chorus, and there's a verse as well. The verse she sings, dip it in, bring the fun, you can never get enough. And sour cream is something you can absolutely get enough of. I often find myself with too much sour cream because the amount you want is in the chorus. It's a dollop. You want one on a baked potato. You want 1, maybe 2 ounces. But Daisy sells you a bucket that's like 16 ounces. And it does last a while, but it will go bad. Definitely before you finish it, it's gonna go bad. You can never get enough.
2: Oh, that is so beautiful. Zlotnick, and we'll post that on up, along with the People's Movie Critic at BOBANDSHERI.com. It was such a relief to hear that, because I see those Daisy Sour Cream ads and I go, well, I've never known people who ate sour cream like this. Is it me?
4: No, it's not you.
2: Do I need different and better friends?
5: Who wants that much? So if it was ice cream, I'd say, yeah, I can see where people would eat a whole gallon of that, but no.
2: And the kids.
5: Yeah.
2: The kids in that commercial are like fisting the sour cream.
5: I know.
2: It's a hard sell for a lot of kids. I don't know. Nothing is everything. It's the Bob and Sherry Show.
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16: River City's weather.
17: A mix of clouds and sunshine develops today with high temperature readings at around 81. East winds from 5 to 10. For tonight, with some cloudiness and a chance for some showers and thundershowers moving in late, low at 61. There'll be a chance for some scattered showers, a few thunderstorms Saturday, highs at 77, mid-70s Sunday. And that's your forecast. I'm weatherology meteorologist Paul Promley. Get the latest weather updates online at MinnesotaDailyWeather.com. Right now, 54.
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1: I just realized, you know what this Sunday is?
5: What?
1: It's my 13th wedding anniversary.
5: Wow.
1: You guys, I'm such a dude. I won't go to the doctor. I struggle to remember the exact dates of anniversaries and birthdays. And I forget to make a big deal of it so that I'll get jewelry or something. I don't know. What do you usually buy, Carla, for your anniversary? I completely spaced.
5: What do you usually get, Lamar? You're a romantic guy. We all kind of look to you for what's the best thing to do.
6: That's hard. That's hard for me.
1: So you struggle with this a little bit? Listen, we were at the beach years ago, and you know those places that airbrush like custom license plates for your car? I thought it would be funny to have one airbrushed with our initials and our wedding date on it because it was right around when we got married. And it's in my kitchen. It's super tacky. But I thank God every day for that artifact because without it, I would not remember my own anniversary. It's terrible. Like, why? You know what? Like, my love language is acts of service. Like, every day I think about something that I can do to, you know, make my husband happier, his life easier. Some days I think of things to do to punish him and torture him and make sure that he suffers. But for the most part, like I'll think, oh, I should make this for dinner. He would really like that. Or I'll be at the store and I'll go, oh, he loves those fudgesicles or what have you. So it's not like I don't think about him every day, but I'm missing the chip or the gene or whatever that's focused on things like anniversaries and birthdays.
6: Yeah, that's tricky for me too. Keeping track of the times and dates—that's tricky for me.
5: I think that, like growing up, my parents would recognize those things with each other and with us, and you would get a gift and a card, but there was nothing that was over the top about it.
1: I see people on social media. Today is our 13th wedding anniversary, so my husband has covered our home in rose petals and hired a private chef. And I'm like, today's my 13th wedding anniversary. I actually remembered.
5: I mean, if something is special, I'll cook a meal, but I do that all the time anyhow.
1: Yeah. Well, thank you. Yeah. Yeah. So, but I have to say, I should make a bigger deal out of this because me keeping the same one for that long.
6: Yay. It is pretty big. 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
1: 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I think that's worth a commemorative potholder or something. 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
1: Here's Bob and Sherry with Charlie King and the Zippy Zodiac.
2: Let's just get to it. Let's not delay the beating for even 1 second. How's it looking for Aries?
3: Well, for Aries, there might be a friend that's getting a little bit too involved in your love life and relationships. Consider stepping back from outside opinions or influence this week and give the relationship the space that it needs to develop without others weighing in.
2: Ooh, okay.
3: Taurus. So Taurus, something is happening at home. It could become the reason you finally make a very important career adjustment. It's a living arrangement or family situation that makes it clear you need some work-life balance or that work-life needs to change to better support you and your loved ones.
2: Okay, how about Gemini?
4: Yes.
3: Gemini. You realize that something that you already do, you're already good at, and you already have experience in deserves to be taken more seriously. So apply yourself, send in an application, take the next formal step, make it official. This is the week to push, and it turns something that you're already good at into a much bigger opportunity if you push yourself to do more.
2: Lamar?
4: It's like some sort of eating contest. Is that what we call it?
2: No, it's time for the corn cob on OnlyFans. He's buttered on all sides, ladies.
4: Yes. Yes. Yes. I'm on it. I'm on it.
2: Cancer.
3: Cancer, this is the week to pick up something that you lost steam with. Don't get disheartened because a side project that started as just a hobby faded a little bit. It could now become a main source of income if you give it the time, attention, and resources to grow.
2: Oh, okay.
3: Leo. So for Leo, someone that you normally rely on might be overwhelmed or unavailable this week, and it leaves you to handle something that you would usually turn to them for. You may surprise yourself by realizing that you are perfectly capable of doing it all without their help, at least for this week.
2: All right. And Virgo.
3: Virgo, you may be the person that everyone comes to with their problems, but you don't have to personally fix every single one of them. This week, you might realize that something you know could actually be turned into a service, or it could be used to help many people solve their own problems for themselves.
2: That's Doc, but you have to still solve our problems, Doc, okay? Even though you're not going to solve anybody else's. Just still solve our problems.
5: Please.
2: Please. Okay, Libra.
3: Libra, you may spot something in a project that you wish you had done differently from the beginning, but you are too far along to start over. So the important thing is that you don't need to start over. Just work with what you've already built, get it finished, and put it out into the world. Scorpio.
5: Yeah.
3: A mistake at work may be impossible to undo this week, but that does not mean it's a disaster. Once everybody gets on the same page and accepts what's happened, you're the one that figures out exactly how it happened so that you could go around and make sure nobody else makes the same mistake again.
5: So I've really screwed up. I know why I've screwed up. So
2: and it can't be fixed.
5: As in all things in my life, Charlie, I'm an example for others of what not to do.
2: Wait, and it can't be fixed. Are we on the air? Do you think that we're on? Are we on the air? All right, let's jump to Sagittarius. That's Tony. Let's see what Tony's response to Max is.
3: All right. For Sagittarius, someone very close to you suddenly becomes much busier because things are going exceptionally well for them, and your support allows them to handle the extra pressure. So don't underestimate how important your role is in somebody else's success.
2: Okay, Capricorn.
3: Capricorn, you may need to have a serious conversation with someone about a decision that they've made that affects you. And before deciding what happens next, find out exactly what they did, why they did it, and what they were thinking at the time, because their explanation matters more than trying to undo what's already been done.
2: Is that connected to our big work mistake at all? Maybe I'm the reason Max made the work mistake. And Aquarius.
3: Aquarius, someone acting on your behalf makes a decision that maybe you wouldn't have made yourself. Give it a chance to play out because their influence may unexpectedly turn out to be better than you could have imagined and the biggest help that you needed.
2: And Pisces.
3: Pisces, someone you care about might be dealing with a difficult situation, but worrying about it, it's not going to help. It's not going to solve it for anybody. Just help them when you're needed, only if you are genuinely able to. And please don't neglect yourself trying to carry a problem that isn't yours.
2: Yeah, Pisces, you don't want to do that. Not when your friend Capricorn is standing by. And your other friend Scorpio is ready to clean up after you. My sweet little fishes. Don't you dare stress yourselves out. We're going to post this up at bobandsherry.com, and we'll share it over to our Facebook and remind you that you can get the full scoop on your sign with Charlie's amazing podcast, The Horoscope Vault. Last week, Tony texted me. He's like, go listen right now to our Sagittarius and Capricorn. The two of us were screaming on the phone. It was so dead on. So once again, that's The Horoscope Vault, everywhere you get your podcast. Charlie, you have a great weekend in the Keys. 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
7: Fox News, I'm Gianna Gelosi. Two of the country's most notorious defendants returned to court this morning as separate legal showdowns put Luigi Mangione and Alec Murdaugh back in the spotlight. Mangione is accused of murdering United Healthcare CEO Brian Thompson and is reportedly expected to plead guilty in his federal case.
8: His team wants to use a resolution in this federal case to attack his state case where he faces murder charges. They argue he is unconstitutionally being tried twice for the same crime in violation of double jeopardy. And here in New York State, there are stricter laws when a defendant has already been convicted federally for the same criminal conduct.
7: It's Fox's Chanley Painter in South Carolina. Alec Murdaugh fights to dismiss his murder charges as he insists he didn't kill his wife and son. America's listening to Fox News.

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6: 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From 10 a.m. to 4 p.m. at the Bemidji Senior Center. As the 2026 wild rice season approaches, the Minnesota Department of Natural Resources reminds harvesters that tomorrow is the earliest legal date for harvest. However, rice must be ripe for it to be harvested legally. Interested harvesters should check the Minnesota DNR's website for regulations, current wild rice conditions, and harvesting tips. Tribal members who possess a valid tribal identification card from a federally recognized tribe located in the state do not need a state wild rice harvesting license. Everyone else does. These stories and more, MinnesotaDailyNews.com.
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14: River City's weather.
15: A mix of clouds and sunshine develops today with high temperature readings at around 81. East winds from 5 to 10. For tonight, with some cloudiness and a chance for some showers and thunder showers moving in late, low at 61. There'll be a chance for some scattered showers, a few thunderstorms Saturday, highs at 77, mid-70s Sunday. And that's your forecast. I'm weatherology meteorologist Paul Promley. Get the latest weather updates online at MinnesotaDailyWeather.com. Right now, 62.
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4: Hey, Bob and Sherry, this is Lauren from Virginia. Two things. Sherry, this one's for you. So we were out visiting our friends out in Wyoming. We used to live out there for about 7 years. And I just thought that you would really enjoy to know that you remember the gas station Come and Go? Well, yeah. Those have all been changed to a new name. Just going to leave this one here for you. The Big D.
5: Oh, my.
4: Also, second thing, you were talking about taking Lamar to go get some really, really good ramen. If you ever find yourselves in the Shenandoah Valley of Virginia, hit me up, let me know, and I will happily take you to the best ramen spot in the area. Love the show. Big listener. Thanks for all you do.
3: Aw, thank you, Lauren. You know, Come and Go, K-U-M. Ampersand Geo, that was the Come and Go brand. The Come and Go thing, you would go, why you name your gas station Come and Go? And Come and Go corporate representatives would go, well, you got a dirty mind. But they took so much flack that I guess they decided to shift to the Big D. Nothing to see there, huh, Lamar? Nothing to look at with that.
5: I think, didn't somebody buy them out? Maybe that's why they changed it?
3: The Come and Go, yeah. Well, you know, if you're going to buy the Come and Go, you're going to give it a tasteful name like the Big D.
5: that's what I'm saying. You don't get too far away from where you were.
3: And as someone who recently was a customer at Big O Tires in Richfield, Utah, you might want to be think about what kind of promises you're making to the customers.
5: Yeah.
3: Now, the ramen thing, here's what I think the problem is for you, Lamar. I think you hear us say ramen, and you're thinking of those Mariucci things that are like two for a dollar.
5: That's exactly what I'm thinking of.
3: I want you to picture this. You go to a ramen restaurant, and in front of you is a bowl of the most steaming and flavorful broth. And in that broth are not just hand-pulled noodles, but pork belly and vegetables and mushrooms and herbs and all sorts of wonderful things. And every bite is this symphony of complex flavors interacting and intermingling. That's what a ramen restaurant is. It's not the two-for-a-dollar packets at the grocery store.
5: See, this is, Carla eats that. She eats that. And I look at that and
3: honey, I go, no.
5: Oh, my. No.
3: Honey, come close. Come close. Let me have your hand. You married a former Alabama beauty queen, which is another way of saying you married a Mitigon. And they'll eat anything. They'll eat anything. As long as it's not too flavorful or hard to pronounce, they'll just put anything in their mouths. And in Carla's case, that Alabama beauty queen doesn't want nothing that has more than 3 ingredients in it.
5: That's true. So true. Yeah. And the first ingredient in these are sodium. Sodium's first.
6: Well, you know that.
3: That's what makes it delicious, my friend. That's what makes it good. It's the Bob and Sherry Show.
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11: River City's weather.
12: A mix of clouds and sunshine develops today with high temperature readings at around 81. East winds from 5 to 10. For tonight with some cloudiness and a chance for some showers and thundershowers moving in late, low at 61. I'll see a chance for some scattered showers, a few thunderstorms Saturday, highs at 77, mid-70s Sunday. And that's your forecast. I'm weatherology meteorologist Paul Frombly. Get the latest weather updates online at MinnesotaDailyWeather.com. Right now, 62.
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3: You read it once.
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3: And then you read it again.
5: I can't believe this.
3: It's Bob and Sherry's.
6: I believe this.
7: Guys, did you ever think that it's kind of weird? Twist it the way some of the most iconic horror slasher movies of our lifetime have been set at summer camps for kids. We just sort of take that for granted, like, oh yeah, it's a summer camp, there's probably going to be some murdering going on. A summer camp is the last place there should be some murdering going on. Right?
8: Well, that's what makes it scarier,
7: I guess. Yeah, it's just now it's just a given that, oh, it's a horror movie set at a summer camp where children are isolated from their parents and they're in the woods.
8: And right? Summer camp is also where you would hear scary stories.
7: Yeah. Well, let's take a look at a handful of real summer camps that have become iconic for being horror movie locations. And we must start with the legend, the granddaddy, Camp Nobby Bosco in Hardwick, New Jersey, which stood in for Camp Crystal Lake. That's right, the original Friday the 13th and Jason.
9: Wow.
7: So Camp Nobby Bosco was established in 1927. And it was entertaining children all the way through World War II. You know, it was a Boy Scout camp. And then the producers of a cheap, low-budget, quick and dirty slasher flick called Friday the 13th, literally stumbled across the location and went, oh, this is perfect. We don't really need to do anything to this place. And they got permission, and the rest is history. But Friday the 13th,
9: was it
7: part
9: still
7: two,
9: being used?
7: Yeah, yeah.
9: Okay.
7: A lot of these camps are still in use, yeah. Okay. Friday the 13th Part 2 was filmed at a different camp, Camp Kenmont, which is in Connecticut. And when the filming was over, production crews didn't do a great job of cleaning up, and the owner of the camp found a mummified head hanging from one of the trees. Miss Jason's mom, Mrs. Voorhees, her mummified head, a prop head. Not a real head, it's the movies. And he kept it, and every now and again, he would pull it out and scare campers with it, because it's still a camp. So then there was a movie. Then there was a movie that came out in the early 1980s, The Burning, and it was based on the Cropsey legend. And so, for those of you who are normal and don't know all these urban legends, Cropsey was an escaped patient from an insane asylum who attacked children on Long Island, and his story has been connected to a real criminal named Andre Rand, who abducted and murdered children on Staten Island. So in this movie, they follow Cropsey to a summer camp, and he seeks revenge because he had been disfigured by a terrible fire at the summer camp. And that one is also still in business. Camp Algonquin is where 1983's Sleepaway Camp was filmed. Do you remember Sleepaway Camp?
8: I don't remember that one.
7: The main character is a girl named Angela, and there's a boating accident. She survives it, but her father doesn't. And then she is off at a sleepaway camp called Camp Arawak, which was filmed at Camp Algonquin in New York State, which was in operation from 1927 through the mid-1980s. The director of this movie attended that summer camp as a child. It was his time there that inspired a lot of the movie. And so he set it there so that Angela could get her vengeance on the universe for taking her daddy. They Them, 2022, Kevin Bacon. I don't think you reviewed this one, but Kevin Bacon stars in this when he owns a conversion therapy camp, and an axe murderer comes to torment the camp. And that was filmed in Georgia at Camp Rutledge, which is known to be haunted. There are so many stories of hauntings. Yeah, ghost hunters went and visited the camp after children complained. Ghosts have been reportedly sighted on the property. And there's deep, dark history at Camp Rutledge in Rutledge, Georgia. So there you go. Some of these camps are closed now. One of them is a nature preserve. Some of these places you could send your kids to right now.
8: I would not do a horror movie at a camp that is haunted. You are begging for trouble.
7: I think so, yeah. Listen, I don't even like to look at signs for Lake Lanier on the highway. That's how much respect I have for haunted natural places. It's the Bob and Sherry Show.
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19: River City's weather.
20: A mix of clouds and sunshine develops today with high temperature readings at around 81. East winds from 5 to 10. For tonight with some cloudiness and a chance for some showers and thundershowers moving in late, low at 61. We'll see a chance for some scattered showers, a few thunderstorms Saturday, highs at 77, mid-70s Sunday. And that's your forecast. I'm weatherology meteorologist Paul Promley. Get the latest weather updates online at MinnesotaDailyWeather.com. Right now, 62.
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1: There's nothing better than just handing yourself over to the gods of YouTube and going, what do you think I should see today? So a few months ago, the gods of YouTube were like, we think you should see this. And I became like obsessed with these two guys and a bird. It's two men playing guitars in the far background, and the bird is in the foreground, and the bird dances and sometimes sings. You guys, it's painfully stupid and completely hypnotic and addictive. And you can't, once it gets into your feed, you can't not watch it. This is one of my personal favorites that I thought y'all would enjoy. This bird has a thing for Bob Seger.
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0: 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This bird is feeling it.
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0: I mean, when you see it, it's even more insane. 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

0: very low moment. And I tell you, I regained the will to live. I can't wait to post this so you can all see it. It's the Bob and Sherry Show.
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6: There's this crazy driver from Georgia. Not me. This is somebody else. Okay. Now, this guy tried to run down a jogger. Not once, not twice, but three times after all she did was say good morning to him. So, don't know what the deal is. His name is Jesse Allen Davis. He's 21. He got into his vehicle and tried to hit her with it while she was still in the parking lot. Now, this guy, she did not know this Jesse guy. He clipped her on the first pass with the car. And she got up and kept running. Then he chased her through the parking lot. He hit a parked car. And then, trying to get to her again, he was introduced to karma on a first-name basis by crashing into a pole. He bloodied up his face really good in the crash. And I've got the picture of this guy. And he looks like a demon. I don't know what's going on. So the woman took cover behind a dumpster, and she managed to call 911. Now, Davis was arrested and taken to Cobb County Jail, where he's being held on a $5,720 bond. How do you come up with $5,720? I don't really understand how that works. But he's being held on the bond for aggravated assault and hit-and-run charges, because he's hit these cars and all this other stuff. His mugshot speaks volumes. Evidently, he didn't say why he did it. But you got to see this mugshot. He looks like a super criminal or something. But he's bloodied up, which is good. I'm glad. It looks like it really was. It was the airbag hit him pretty good. So we'll post this. But what an idiot! I don't get it.
7: I don't either. Yeah. I don't get this next one. Annie Lewis, our girl here, a Walmart security guard told police that he saw Annie Lewis sitting on a curb in the Walmart parking lot. He was on duty. He was wearing his full uniform, including his badge, and he had his ID. And so he approached Annie to see, you know, ma'am, do you need assistance? And when he approached, Annie leapt to her feet, charged at him, pushed him in the face with her open hand, jumped into his vehicle, began adjusting the seat, and tried to put it in drive.
8: What?
7: She attempted to drive away, but she was unable to because the security guard reached in and turned off the ignition, and snatched the keys and called 911. He told police that she did not have permission to enter his vehicle or strike his face, which I think is the bare minimum here.
8: I would say
7: the bare minimum is, ma'am, you do not have permission to get in this car or strike this man's face. He reported no injuries. He said, I'm not hurt, but I still want to press charges because I didn't tell her she could do those things. Well, even if you did tell her she could, I don't even know what this man has gotten up to in the past that maybe he has given permission. So police arrested Annie for reported battery and for attempt to carjack the Walmart security guy's vehicle. And when the police arrived, and this is in Orlando, so when the police arrived, they said there she was in the driver's seat of the marked car sipping on a soda. And they said, ma'am, will you please exit the vehicle? And I'm going to ask you, do you think that Annie listened to the cops?
8: No, I'm thinking not.
7: The vehicle?
8: You can't make me.
7: You can't make Annie do anything. Annie continued sipping away on her drink and ignored the police, at which time they removed her from the vehicle and put her in handcuffs. So no word on what's going to happen next. She's in Orange County Jail facing charges of carjacking and battery on a security officer for palming his face to get in his vehicle. This was a bad day at the Orlando Walmart for Annie Lewis. Girl, I don't know what's going on, but I know something must be going on. And that you just snapped. You just snapped. And for future reference, don't steal a marked security guard's car. They're just so easy to spot.
6: Yes.
7: And with Orlando traffic, you ain't making a quick getaway.
3: No.
7: You are going to be busted.
3: You are not.
7: That's Morons in the News. This is the Bob and Sherry Show.
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19: River City's weather.
20: A mix of clouds and sunshine develops today with high temperature readings at around 81. East winds from 5 to 10. For tonight, with some cloudiness and a chance for some showers and thunder showers moving in late, low at 61. There'll be a chance for some scattered showers, a few thunderstorms Saturday, highs at 77, mid-70s Sunday. And that's your forecast. I'm weatherology meteorologist Paul Crombly. Get the latest weather updates online at MinnesotaDailyWeather.com. Right now, 68.
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3: Y'all, the way I talk about my husband, it might be surprising when I say he's a pretty private guy. He is. I mean, you don't see him much. I don't post many pictures of him. He sometimes sticks his head in for happy hour. But he's, you know, like, this isn't his world. He accidentally married into the carnival and he's like, why is this happening to me? He's having surgery in just a little bit. I'll be leaving as soon as the show ends today. My husband was diagnosed with prostate cancer, but way too young. Like, you think, well, every man has prostate cancer. All the pawpaws die with it. Yeah, well, you shouldn't get diagnosed with it in your 40s. Because then you're not like the other pawpaws.
4: Very true.
3: So we've been, he's been in a surveillance program. And we had some rough news in the spring. He had a bad MRI. We were afraid it had metastasized. Then we got lucky because God. And the decision was made to go forward with treatment. So he's having some surgery today. And the science of it is really cool. And as we go forward, I might talk about the science of it. Because, you know, I'm geeked out on that. And then he'll start radiation. And the doctors assure us that the cure rate, the success rate, he's going to be awesome, feeling great by Halloween, if not sooner. So the prognosis is A+. And he could use a little, if you're so inclined, to beam a little love or prayer his way. He doesn't typically do well with the anesthesia. That's going to be the hardest part of this, honestly.
4: Yeah.
3: And it's scary. You know, we've been living with this for a long time, and the decision to go forward, you know, wasn't made lightly. We had to get all the kids up to speed and everything, but he has a great team of doctors, and I think he's going to be fine. And I know he's looking forward to some of my patented home nursing care. My love, I've brought you a popsicle, and look, it's an ancient aliens marathon. Oh, don't get up. The remote's over there. You just rest. And then we're going to watch some old Star Trek together.
5: The classics.
3: So I'm telling you this now because over the next several weeks, it's going to impact impact the schedule for me. And I may be missing here and there for a break or two because we're not sure yet how much I'll need to accompany him. We won't know until we get there for the individual treatments, but I'm probably, because you know I'm a hovering helicopter wife, I'm going to want to be with him when he has his treatments. So we're going to figure it out. And I'm very thankful for the care he's gotten. And I'm thankful for the extraordinary advances in science and medicine and research because he's benefiting from all of that. And so now you know. Mm. It's the Bob and Sherry Show.
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8: If you want to destroy a socialist, simply ask one question. What's the downside to your demands? They never give you one. And that instantly removes them from the world of reality where every single action has a trade-off. Socialists are like an expert who tells you there's a way where you'll never gain weight again. And it's death. So leave that spat with the Dems and the monster they created. Instead of articulating an alternative, we need to implement what we already stated. Because the icy water of reality has already settled the arguments. The climate agenda is abandoned. The open border is a nightmare America wishes to forget. And the trans agenda has collapsed under the weight of reason. True, our nation demands a border, a belief in biology, access to fossil fuel, and incarcerating criminals. And enough with identity politics. I don't need to hear your pronoun preference when you're telling me the soup of the day.
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10: River City's weather.
11: A mix of clouds and sunshine develops today with high temperature readings at around 81. East winds from 5 to 10. For tonight, with some cloudiness and a chance for some showers and thundershowers moving in late, low at 61. That'll see a chance for some scattered showers, a few thunderstorms Saturday, highs at 77, mid 70s Sunday. And that's your forecast. I'm weatherology meteorologist Paul Crombley. Get the latest weather updates online at minnesotadailyweather.com. Right now, 68.
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2: So I've mentioned that Mary has been encouraging me to have new friendships. And so this week on Thursday, I'm going out with my new friend for lunch, John. And then the Friday, I'm going out with another John, who's a friend of mine since we were teenagers. So
3: hey,
2: I'm going out,
3: Bob,
2: with two
3: you
2: friendship
3: sound like me when
2: lunches.
3: I was single. Here's a John, there's a John, everywhere a John, John.
2: I'm trying to keep that part of your life sacred, okay, and hidden. And so I came upon an article in the New York Times. Welcome to the five-day friendship challenge. Take this quiz to find your friendship style. And the author says, and this is somebody who studies friendships, friendships are chosen, and because of that, we need to intentionally make time for them. And so that is what I'm doing. Now, it's not something that comes easily to me, but I'm going two lunches this week, two different guys. And I also am going to take the quiz, and I'm going to take it right now to find my friendship smile. I mean, style. Are you ready to take it with me?
3: I'm ready.
4: Yes.
2: Okay.
4: Let's go.
2: So it's there's several questions. It's Friday night after a busy week. Your friend calls last minute to invite you to a party. What's your first thought? Let's hop on FaceTime. I need to have help choosing an outfit. Or nope, I'm already in my PJs. I can't see calling Lamar and asking him to help me with a new outfit. So
4: it wouldn't hurt you to call me.
2: Yeah. I'm going to go with the PJ thing. Next one. In a group setting, you're more likely to make small talk with people, have a heart-to-heart with someone. I think make small talk. Wouldn't you say? Yeah, that's more me. Number three,
4: how do you
2: recharge your batteries? I plug myself into the sofa and power up Netflix, or I head out with my partner or friends for a little socializing. Which one do you think fits me more? I mean...
4: Couch.
2: You really think
4: Netflix
2: the couch?
4: Couch. Oh, yeah.
2: Yes, all right. Here's number four. How would your friends describe you? Easy to talk to about personal matters. A bit slow to get to know on a deeper level. I'm going with a bit slow.
3: A bit slow.
2: I have to take that one.
3: Yeah.
2: You're hosting a party
4: was not
2: at home.
4: Option, was it?
2: You're hosting a party at home. What does it look like? A quiet dinner with a couple of friends. I wouldn't even call it a party, really. Every friend, bring a friend and a beverage. I think the quiet dinner probably is the one I would go with there. All right. What kind of conversations light you up? Light is the key word. Let's keep it light. Or let's discuss the meaning of life. I'll go first. No, we're going to keep it light with the Bobster. How full is your ideal Google Calendar? Well, it's not full because I don't have one. But the choice is, it's a rainbow of social events, friends, hanging out, and future festivities. Or it is gloriously sparse, except for the occasional date with friends. I have to go.
4: Sparse.
2: Yeah. Getting toward the end, how much do you lean on close friends for support? My inner circle knows pretty much everything about me, or I tend to rely on myself and my own intuition more.
4: Number two.
2: Would you agree with that, Sherry?
3: I would.
2: All right. And this is the second to last one. John Donne said, no man is an island. Is that true for you? I don't mind floating solo. Mr. Donne was correct. I want to be where the people are. I really don't mind floating solo. I don't have a problem with that, so I'm going to put that in. And finally,
3: when I hear the phrase, I want to be where the people are, my first thought isn't, oh, that sounds like Bob.
2: That was the easiest one for me, to be honest with you. This is the final one. When people open up to you, how do you feel? I wish I could back into a hedge. Or I should be charging by the hour because I'm a pretty good listener.
3: Ooh, back into a hedge.
5: Edge.
2: All right, so now I go to results, and it says, you are a wallflower. There are plenty of perks to being a wallflower. Forget any negative connotations you may have heard. You are likely somewhat shy, and you tend to be selective about how you spend your time. You keep a fairly light social calendar. You're taking in information always, and you're sensitive to what's going on with you. Get loose, wallflower. Get loose.
6: Can I ask you a question? So you're
2: ask
6: doing,
2: me anything.
6: You're doing a bit that you could have done sitting in a chair by yourself, but you just let us in on it just because. Am I correct on that?
2: Yeah, because you're my friends, and I want you to experience being with me.
6: Thank you.
2: Coming from the wallflower. It's Bob and Sherry.
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16: River City's weather.
17: A mix of clouds and sunshine develops today with high temperature readings at around 81. East winds from 5 to 10. For tonight with some cloudiness and a chance for some showers and thunder showers moving in late, low at 61. We'll see a chance for some scattered showers, a few thunderstorms Saturday, highs at 77, mid-70s Sunday. And that's your forecast. I'm weatherology meteorologist Paul Promley. Get the latest weather updates online at MinnesotaDailyWeather.com. Right now, 68.
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4: I need to fix something that I said. My husband's having some surgery right after the show today. He is beginning treatment for prostate cancer. He's been in a surveillance program for a long time. I've gotten blown up with, oh my God, surgery. Let me tell you what's happening. The science of this is amazing. It's a very quick procedure. I think it's about 5 minutes long. They go into the body and they place this protective gel material so that the part, they'll beam the radiation at the cancer and protect the other tissue from, you know, needless damage. Because radiation, I mean, I think we all know if someone you love or you yourself has battled cancer, like, the cure is brutal. So this is so epic. They've developed this biodegradable gel. They put it in your body and over time you metabolize it and it passes. And it performs, like, bubble wraps the area around the tumor. And then they'll beam the radiation at that, and it'll improve his chances of long-term, you know, fewer issues and all that damage. My godmother, she had radiation treatment back in the, I mean, I was a kid, and it was brutal. It was barbaric. But we get better over time. You know, it's science and progress and medicine. These are why we fund things like cancer research. Because we're not only trying to save lives, we're trying to improve treatment outcomes and the experience of treatment for patients. That's where all that science and research is going, folks. It's not black magic. It's not a mystery. So the surgery is very quick and minor to get that protective gel and these little golden markers in for the radiation to target for maximum efficacy. Just one of my favorite medical words. So for everyone that's reached out, thank you, thank you, thank you. We're so optimistic and so thankful to have such a great prognosis and so many good treatment options for him. But I should have explained that because people were picturing some massive involved procedure, and it's not, but it is the coolest. And I've looked at pictures, like x-rays of here's the gel in position and 6 months later and it's just gone. And it's like this big inflatable pillow of protection. Tell me that isn't cool.
5: That really is cool.
6: That is very cool. Super cool.
4: And they've you know, it's relatively new, but I was reading. I'm a nightmare for my poor husband's doctors because I'm like immediately going looking for the medical journals and the research and stuff. But I was reading that they've had such promising, really great outcomes. For men who are getting the exact set of treatments that Kevin's getting. So thank you for all your love and concern. I'm sorry, I should have been more clear about that. It came off as overly dramatic and scary, and it isn't. It's the Bob and Sherry Show.
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Kerosene in the River. 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
5: Highs around 81 today.
6: Under partly cloudy skies, southeast winds 8 to 15 miles per hour.
5: Cloudy skies expected tonight. Slight chance of thunderstorms. Lows level off around 61. Chance for storms tomorrow. High temperatures reach up to 77. Cloudy. And that's your forecast. I'm weatherology meteorologist Paul Frombly. Get the latest weather updates online at MinnesotaDailyWeather.com. Right now, 73.
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4: River City's weather.
5: Highs around 81 today. Under partly cloudy skies, southeast winds 8 to 15 miles per hour. Cloudy skies expected tonight. Slight chance of thunderstorms. Lows level off around 61. Chance for storms tomorrow. High temperatures reach up to 77. Cloudy. And that's your forecast. I'm weatherology meteorologist Paul Frombly. Get the latest weather updates online at MinnesotaDailyWeather.com. Right now, 73.
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We're Northern Minnesota's rock station with Fogarty and the Foo Fighters. Redo Unfortunate Son. We're at the Beltrami County Fair in our Roth RV Mobile Studio. Hope to see you out here. 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
5: River City's weather. Highs around 81 today. Under partly cloudy skies, southeast winds 8 to 15 miles per hour. Cloudy skies expected tonight. Slight chance of thunderstorms. Lows level off around 61. Chance for storms tomorrow. High temperatures reach up to 77. Cloudy. And that's your forecast. I'm weatherology meteorologist Paul Frombly. Get the latest weather updates online at MinnesotaDailyWeather.com. Right now, 73.
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4: River City's weather.
5: Highs around 81 today. Under partly cloudy skies, southeast winds 8 to 15 miles per hour. Cloudy skies expected tonight. Slight chance of thunderstorms. Lows level off around 61. Chance for storms tomorrow. High temperatures reach up to 77. Cloudy. And that's your forecast. I'm weatherology meteorologist Paul Frombly. Get the latest weather updates online at MinnesotaDailyWeather.com. Right now, 74.
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4: River City's weather.
5: Highs around 81 today. Under partly cloudy skies, southeast winds 8 to 15 miles per hour. Cloudy skies expected tonight. Slight chance of thunderstorms. Lows level off around 61. Chance for storms tomorrow. High temperatures reach up to 77. Cloudy. And that's your forecast. I'm weatherology meteorologist Paul Frobley. Get the latest weather updates online at MinnesotaDailyWeather.com. Right now, 74.
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8: River City's weather.
9: Highs around 81 today.
10: Under partly cloudy skies, southeast winds 8 to 15 miles per hour.
9: Cloudy skies expected tonight.
10: Slight chance of thunderstorms.
9: Lows level off around 61.
10: Chance for storms tomorrow.
9: High temperatures reach up to 77. Cloudy.
10: And that's your forecast. I'm weatherology meteorologist Paul Frombly. Get the latest weather updates online at MinnesotaDailyWeather.com.
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The Oxymorons and Look Alive. 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We're right behind the Maryland Shutter Country Stage.

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1: This is a Fox News alert. I'm Gianna Gelosi. Luigi Mangione pleading guilty in court in New York to two federal stalking charges in connection to the death of UnitedHealthcare CEO Brian Thompson. Mangione said that after enduring severe pain from a back injury and navigating the health insurance system, he learned UnitedHealthcare would be holding its investor conference in New York that December, admitting to 3D printing a gun and shooting Thompson. He's going to be sentenced in the federal case December 18th, his state trial set for next month. Alec Murdaugh back in his South Carolina courtroom today, fighting to move his murder retrial to Charleston County, arguing he can't get a fair trial locally.
2: Prosecutors oppose the idea of Charleston, citing limited parking and a busy tourist season during the spring, which is when the trial is expected to begin next year.
1: And that is Fox's Jonathan Seri reporting. 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
8: 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Red Lake Nation Public Safety Department says that there was an officer-involved shooting that took place yesterday morning. According to the department, the incident remains under active investigation, with the Red Lake Nation coordinating alongside the Federal Bureau of Investigation and other law enforcement agencies. Officials have noted that no further details can be released at this time due to protect the integrity of the investigation, but authorities stress that there is no immediate threat to the public. Recognizing the concern an incident of this nature can cause within the community, officials are asking residents and members to remain patient and respectful while a thorough investigation is conducted. Hubbard County commissioners recently discussed the department's budget with Sheriff Corey Aukus for the 2027 budget. It reported a decrease of $85,000 from the previous budget, mainly due to not needing the board to outsource inmates. However, overtime is up. Aukus has budgeted $110,000 for overtime. The commissioners questioned if $125,000 would be more realistic for next year. Discussions included examining public safety expenses, staffing, and exploring state grants that reimburse some overtime. These stories and more, MinnesotaDailyNews.com.
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11: River City's weather.
6: 81 this afternoon under partly cloudy skies. Winds out of the southeast, 8 to 15 miles per hour. Overcast tonight, slight chance of thunderstorms, lows around 61. Cloudy skies expected tomorrow, chance of thunderstorms, highs around 77. And that's your forecast. I'm weatherology meteorologist Paul Frombly. Get the latest weather updates online at minnesotadailyweather.com. Currently, it's 76 degrees.
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3: The revelations that Dr. Fauci, given the information found by Senate Chairman Rand Paul and Ron Johnson, have been devastating to people who were pregnant during the COVID era. It seems as if those who have actually were pregnant and perhaps had a stillbirth or had a miscarriage along the way, that maybe it was the vaccination. The numbers are quite startling. Many people, I think, are deeply concerned about the effects, short-term and long-term, of the shots that were rushed through in record time. We all understand that COVID was a very serious situation, but there also needs to be a reckoning with the information that was known at the time, because the prevalence of the information that was not shared with the American public is fundamentally wrong.
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13: River City's weather.
14: 81 this afternoon under partly cloudy skies. Winds out of the southeast, 8 to 15 miles per hour. Overcast tonight. Slight chance of thunderstorms. Lows around 61. Cloudy skies expected tomorrow. Chance of thunderstorms. Highs around 77. And that's your forecast. I'm weatherology meteorologist Paul Frombly. Get the latest weather updates online at MinnesotaDailyWeather.com. Currently, it's 76 degrees.
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3: I wasn't holding on to words that you never met. 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Now I'm just guessing that I'm getting the pain that I asked for. This is exactly what I never came back for.

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0: 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Oh, the

0: Okay, so you're on hold. And being on hold is never fun. But it could be worse. You could be a train heat pump running while covered in snow in our testing lab. Or an air conditioner getting doused with 5 inches of rain. An hour. Just be glad you're not a train system enduring 16 weeks of extreme temperature fluctuations from 125 degrees Fahrenheit to 0 degrees. Anyway, in just a few moments, an independent train dealer will be on the line to talk with you about the most rigorously tested units in the industry. So hold on. We're on the way.
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6: River City's weather.
7: Cloudy skies with a few peaks of sun this afternoon. Daytime highs approaching 79. Winds out of the southeast, 8 to 15 miles per hour. Cloudy tonight. Slight chance of thunderstorms. Lows level off around 61. Cloudy tomorrow. Chance for storms. Highs around 77. And that's your forecast. I'm weatherology meteorologist Paul Frombly. Get the latest weather updates online at MinnesotaDailyWeather.com. Currently 77.
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0: WMIS, Defend the River, Dead Poets Society, and In Too Deep. Going to do it for me. Kevin Sinnecks, take you through the rest of this Friday afternoon. Hope to see you out here at the Beltrami County Fair this weekend. Hope to see you at Bemidji Speedway on Sunday night. Going to be another busy weekend, my friends. Bad Omens, Like a Villain, kicks off a River Block of Rock next.
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7: River City's weather.
8: Cloudy skies with a few peaks of sun this afternoon. Daytime highs approaching 79. Winds out of the southeast, 8 to 15 miles per hour. Cloudy tonight. Slight chance of thunderstorms. Lows level off around 61. Cloudy tomorrow. Chance for storms. Highs around 77. And that's your forecast. I'm weatherology meteorologist Paul Frombly. Get the latest weather updates online at MinnesotaDailyWeather.com. Currently 77.
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2: 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I need to feel your touch.

0: for you.
1: Okay, so you're on hold. 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Or an air conditioner getting doused with 5 inches of rain. An hour. Just be glad you're not a train system enduring 16 weeks of extreme temperature fluctuations from 125 degrees Fahrenheit to 0 degrees. 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
7: River City's weather.
8: Sunshine mixed with clouds at times this afternoon. Daytime highs approaching 79. East winds 8 to 15 miles per hour. Cloudy skies expected tonight. Slight chance of thunderstorms, 61. Highs level off around 77 tomorrow. Chance for storms. And that's your forecast. I'm weatherology meteorologist Paul Frombly. Get the latest weather updates online at minnesotadailyweather.com. Right now, it's 78 degrees.
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7: River City's weather.
8: Sunshine mixed with clouds at times this afternoon. Daytime highs approaching 79. East winds 8 to 15 miles per hour. Cloudy skies expected tonight. Slight chance of thunderstorms, 61. Highs level off around 77 tomorrow. Chance for storms. And that's your forecast. I'm weatherology meteorologist Paul Frombly. Get the latest weather updates online at minnesotadailyweather.com. Right now, it's 78 degrees.
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